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1: Good morning. I'm Eric Haddam.

Good Monday morning. You are listening to the Canadian Tire Morning Show here on Country 94.1 and Country 1490. I am Tara Garcia here with you, filling in for our good friend Chris Martins this morning. And we are kicking off the 6 o'clock hour with a little Lainey Wilson. Hope you had a fantastic weekend and that your Monday is starting off well so far. We got a jam-packed morning show on the way for you. Make sure you stay tuned. Next break, going to be heading on over to our Canada West

0: 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Love the crisp autumn air, but hate the cold? 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
1: Good morning. I'm Eric Haddam. Swift Current Provincial Court saw a man from Brandon, Manitoba, sentenced on several theft-related charges Friday morning. Brody Carr was represented in court by Scott Allen with Saskatchewan Legal.

0: Megan Patrick and your daddy smile taking us close to 7 o'clock on this Monday morning on the Canadian Tire Morning Show on Country 94.1 and Country 1490. Tara Garcia hanging out with you until 12 today. We got your latest news, weather, and sports coming up from the Swift Current Online Newsroom. Next hour, going to take a look at all the things we are celebrating today. Speaking of celebrations, also going to be heading on over to our greeting zone just before 8 o'clock. And our good friend Dallas Block from Rock Solid Refuge going to be stopping by in the next hour as well.
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Change My Mind, the one and only Riley Green kicking off the 8 o'clock hour here on the Canadian Tire Morning Show on Country 94.1 and Country 1490. I am Tara here with you. Hope you're having a fantastic start to your Monday. And what better way to start off your work week and your Monday than by announcing that our ticket takeoff contest

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1: Southwest Saskatchewan is getting an unseasonably late batch of rain with more yet still to come. And RCMP are asking for information after a steer calf was shot and parts of the animal were removed near Dunmore. 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
1: Good evening, I'm Hayden Michaels. The Morris Museum saw a strong turnout for their annual Country Fair on Sunday. A car show, dunk tank, market, and pie contest were just a few of the highlights that museum coordinator John Griffin was happy to have open for the people.
2: Yeah, it's a busy day. All sorts of different events taking place. We got a chicken show,

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1: Good evening, I'm Hayden Michaels. The Morris Museum saw a strong turnout for their annual Country Fair on Sunday. A car show, dunk tank, market, and pie contest were just a few of the highlights that museum coordinator John Griffin was happy to have open for the people.
2: Yeah, it's a busy day. All sorts of different events taking place. We got a chicken show, car show.